Mrs. Brosis. Yeah. Wish you Merry Christmas. Christmas is a time of joy. Let's be together.

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You know that I want you, we will find the timing. Cause you are on my mind, I hope that you don't mind it. You know that I want you, you know that I want you next to me. But if you need some space, I will step away. And I know it might sound stupid, but for me, yeah, I just

0: me plates then?
1: No, I've got a wrap around my little finger.
0: Oh, that sounds painful. Has she got any friends?
1: Well, she has, yeah, but she wouldn't have any left if I introduced you, would she?
0: I feel like a spare bit of Ollie.
1: What are you talking about?
0: Green and surrounded by pricks.
2: Come on, Mallypots, let's get on.